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1: It's going to be warm and humid as heavy showers and thunderstorms clear. Sunny spells on the way for most, but showers will continue elsewhere with temperatures reaching 27 Celsius.

0: Now remember, Jones, stick here on the pier and watch for the skyrocket.
1: Thanks, pal, thanks. I'll be watching.
2: Goodbye, Mr. Jones, and don't worry, we still believe in you.
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1: Did you ever see two Yankees part upon a foreign shore? When the good ship's just about to start for old New York once more.

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0: Thank you for joining us. I'm Nick Bailey. Do tell your friends about the station, won't you? As you know, we play many tracks from the 1950s here, and we also play quite a few pieces which are defined as light music, the sort of popular orchestral pieces that would have been played on the earliest of radio stations, like 2LO in London. 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This is Boom Light.
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You find the fun, and snap, the job's a game. And every task you undertake

Hello, I'm Bill Bingham. This is Boom Light. Now, if you have friends who enjoy listening, then may we suggest a gift for them? Something maybe from our range of Boom goodies. I've just been looking at what's on offer for you, and I can see sweatshirts, t-shirts, mugs, pens, umbrellas, hats, and much more. They're all there in our usual colours of terrific turquoise, laced with a dash of orange. You can explore and place your order on our website. 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

0: That's the sort of music we love to play here at Boomlight. More from our huge catalogue of melodies in just a second.
1: In 10 metres, take a left at the pile of washing.
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1: At the Valley of Toy Dinosaurs, approach the kitchen with no room to cook.
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1: You've reached chaos. 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

That's really music, isn't it? We do receive a few inquiries about the tracks we choose for you on Boomlight. And if you have your phone, laptop or PC by your side, then when you listen to us directly through one of those, it will tell you exactly which track we're playing at any moment. Hope that helps.

0: And when the organ plays, she mumbles hymns extremely slowly. A pillar of St. Botolph's for 20 years or more. She does the flowers at Easter and the brasswork on the door. But recently St. Botolph's has gained a brand new vicar. His name is Ken, he's single and he wants the hymn sung quicker. And he's introduced a custom which Mrs. Beamish hates. So she rounds upon the person next to her and clearly states, "Don't you dare shake hands with me or offer signs of peace. You lay a finger on me and I'll send for the police." "Don't whisper, peace be with you. This is the C of E. So bend the knee, say thou and thee, and keep your hands off me." Ken tells us, "Love your neighbour," and Mrs. Beamish sneers, "I only love my neighbours if I've known them 30 years. Even when it isn't Christmas, he lets youngsters in the church. He's altered all the music after audience research. They shout out,
1: "Hallelujah!"
0: They don't act like me and you. 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

Did we touch a tiny nerve there, perhaps? This is a poem called The Very First Music, The Very Last.

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1: It's going to be warm and humid as heavy showers and thunderstorms clear. Sunny spells on the way for most, but showers will continue elsewhere with temperatures reaching 27 Celsius.

Here at Boomlight, we play music from all decades. The oldest record we play is by Enrico Caruso from 1916. Imagine all those 78s and vinyl records across the decades. Well, we have them all. It's like the biggest jukebox you've ever heard. 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
1: Boom Radio, High Street History. Asda emerged from a group of dairy farmers and the Asquith family's butcher business, founded as Associated Dairies and Farm Stores in 1949 in West Yorkshire. 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They merged with Associated Dairies in 65, creating the portmanteau name Asda. 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

Boom Light. That's us. Thanks for joining us today, and we hope we're playing some of the songs you've listened to over the years, and some records you may have had in your own collection. Our collection, I must say, is pretty large here.

0: 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It's like the jukebox you always dreamed of. 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
1: Jaffa cakes are cakes, but some people still don't get it. 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

0: biscuit. 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Got it.
1: McVitie's Jaffa Cakes. It's a cake, you biscuit.
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Keep smiling. No man wants a little ninny. 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Let me see. Mr. Hackle, Mr. Tucker, don't forget Irene and Minnie. Just forget you ever heard a word from me.

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1: It's going to be warm and humid as heavy showers and thunderstorms clear. Sunny spells on the way for most, but showers will continue elsewhere with temperatures reaching 27 Celsius.

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1: It's going to be warm and humid as heavy showers and thunderstorms clear. Sunny spells on the way for most, but showers will continue elsewhere with temperatures reaching 27 Celsius.

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And if you're a new listener, may I just take a moment to share with you the names of just some of the artists you can enjoy hearing a great deal here. The list certainly features the likes of Frank Sinatra, Barbara Streisand, Glenn Miller, Connie Francis, and Nat King Cole. We do hope you enjoy our selection.

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We've had a few emails about those wonderful old 78 discs. Sometimes there are cases where you still have them, but have nothing to play them on anymore, as that old gramophone stopped working a long time ago. And changing the needle before each play is a bit of a faff. Do let us know the name of that disc, and who knows, maybe play it for you here on Boom Light.

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1: Mostly dry and bright, cooler away from the far south with hazy spells of sunshine, cloudiest skies in the north with a scattering of showers across Scotland, highs of 27 degrees.

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And do show them how to find us too. This is Boomlight, and I'm Nick Bailey.

0: That's the sort of music we're proud to play. This is Boom Light. By the way, if you have a friend who may enjoy the sort of music we play, do us a favour and let them know about the station, won't you? And if you can, show them how to find us too. More music in just a second.
1: 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She will.
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This is Boomlight, and we hope you're maybe singing along to some of the songs we're spinning for you today. It's good for us, so they say. In fact, research suggests it can actually help improve your breathing, posture, and muscle tension, and can even be effective in pain relief. And of course, it's pretty enjoyable too.

0: 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Hello, this is Boom Light.
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1: Mostly dry and bright, cooler away from the far south with hazy spells of sunshine, cloudiest skies in the north with a scattering of showers across Scotland, highs of 27 degrees.
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feeling well and truly sent, Sam Cooke. This is Boom Light from the Boom Radio family of radio stations. It's the one for beautiful, easy listening and all your 50s favourites. And Saturday morning means it's time for me to say hello. I'm Les Smith, and I hope you will stay with me until about 9 o'clock, if you can. As far as the music goes, we have all sorts of all sorts on the way.

Simon and Garfunkel taking us to Scarborough Fair with some parsley, sage, rosemary and thyme. And some fish and chips, let's not forget, if we're going to the seaside. Before that, a little Romantica from Jane Morgan. Well, it's Boomlight, the 15th of August today, and there'll be birthday celebrations for Her Royal Highness the Princess Royal today, Princess Anne, born in 1950.

Oh, Bobby, why do you have to sing that one? You've got us all in tears now. That was his own composition, Bobby Darin, and 18 Yellow Roses. And before that, the Charles Chaplin tune. He wrote that for the film Limelight, and words were later added to become Eternally, and sung there for us by Petula Clark. Let's change the mood a little now here on Boomlight, from Yellow Roses to some rebellious rockabilly.

0: Dusty Springfield in a sort of cool 60s jazz mood sort of makes me think of modern art and tubular furniture. Earthbound Gypsy, that was. And before that, here on Boom Light, Gene Vincent, Be Bopalula.
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was Nancy Wilson, Never Less Than Yesterday. And before that, it was A Small World for Johnny Mathis. This is Boomlight, the weekend again, and temperatures down a bit this weekend. Still warm, but not quite as hot and heavy as it has been. So I'm guessing it might be a good weekend to catch up on a few errands and shopping, things we might have been putting off in the hot weather. I wonder if we'll have any rain coming soon. That's what we need next, isn't it?

0: Good morning, this is Boom Light with Herb Alpert scratching a musical itch, maybe a Spanish flea. And before that, the Australian singer John Paul Young and Love Is In The Air.
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0: like being in a dream. The music of Mantovani and his orchestra here on Boomlight. Charmaine.
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tear me down till I'd be so bewildered I wouldn't know what to do. Might as well give up the fight.

Such a perfect song, and perfect voice to sing it. Tony Bennett, Stranger in Paradise from Kismet. And before that, we heard Billie Holiday introducing us to that old devil called love. This is Boom Light, and here's another Big Show soundtrack song now by Mary Martin. But can you name the show?

Martin with a big song from the Broadway hit Bandwagon, Dancing in the Dark. This is Boom Light, and we'll have a look at your weekend weather in just a couple of minutes. But first, here's yet another soundtrack highlight from a film. This time it was The Great Race, which you might remember from 1965. It starred Natalie Wood and Tony Curtis. The music was by Henry Mancini and included this song, The Sweetheart Tree.

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1: Mostly dry and bright, cooler away from the far south with hazy spells of sunshine, cloudiest skies in the north with a scattering of showers across Scotland, highs of 27 degrees.
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wonder if we'll have one of those this year. It'll be refreshing, won't it? September in the Rain there with Dinah Washington. This is Boom Light and good morning from me, Les Smith. I'm with you till 9.

Such a great soulful song that is. A hit for Yvonne Elliman years later, but back in 1963, that was the original by Barbara Lewis, Hello Stranger. And before that, from the same year, Lenny Welsh, and Since I Fell For You. This is Boomlight, an easier station to listen to, and the perfect place to catch a bit of Frank Sinatra now and again.

doing the all-time boom cliff chart on the 31st of this month, bank holiday for a lot of us. He's had so many hits to choose from, of course, but you can only choose one. And to do it, just go to the Boom Radio website, boomradio.co.uk. You'll see where to click from there. It says vote for Cliff Chart. Anyway, it's only your votes that count for this. Us presenters don't get any say at all. But if we did, I think I'd go for this one.

0: Beatles Gallop, also known, of course, as the Dick Barton theme. And before that, Cliff Richard and Summer Holiday. Don't forget that all-time Boom Cliff chart can be heard across on Boom Radio on the 31st of this month. Vote now.
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Can't Help Loving That Man. That was Barbra Streisand, and we heard Ray Charles singing You Don't Know Me. You're listening to Boom Light. We're told it isn't going to be as hot today as it has been, but still warm and sunny for most of us, so maybe still take your sun brolly along today, especially if you're going somewhere like a garden party.

0: Very nice instrumental take on that song, Mrs. Robinson, as performed by Frank Porcell and his orchestra. And before that, the artist who, of course, had been Ricky Nelson years earlier, he was suddenly back in the charts in 1972 as Rick Nelson, and that was the song Garden Party. Good morning, if you've just switched us on, thanks for choosing Boom Light.
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Of course, the kids in the 60s thought that was a new song, but no, that had been written by Irving Berlin way back in 1928, but was a hit all over again for the Bachelors in 1965, Marie. And before that, we heard America's Helen O'Connell singing Bye Bye Blues here on Boomlight. Now, when was the last time you had a new radio? Why not have a go at winning one? 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It has colour display. It's got three different EQ settings as well. And we should really say congratulations to last month's winners, Ricky Fogden in London, Maddie J in Goodhurst in Kent, and Cheryl Cheshire from Hinckley. And if you'd like to win one of this month's radios, all you need to do is go now to boomradio.co.uk and click on the picture that you'll see there of the Pure Classic H4i radio. And good luck, it's a good prize.

0: energetic Blue Tango, played for us by Billy Vaughan. And Frankie Lane was lamenting his jealousy before that. This is Boomlight, home of the Boomlight 50s chart, which is tomorrow afternoon at 2. And I can tell you that Paul Robey will be playing us the hits of this week in 1954 tomorrow.
1: 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What's on?
2: Good morning, it's Mike Wire. Don Black's sold-out New York Cabaret tribute From the Heart returns to the Garrick Theatre London from the 8th until the 18th of October. 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Musical theatre star and double Olivier Award winner Michael Ball is taking his tour to the Princess Theatre Torquay on the 28th of September.
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0: Milwaukee, took his walkie-talkie to Rocky Ridge.
1: Blew his way to Canton, then to Scranton, till he landed under the Manhattan Bridge.
0: Daddy was a new sensation, got himself a car.

Davis Jr. celebrating the rhythm of life. And Shirley Bassey sang Never, Never, Never. And that's it from me for this morning. I'm off to put the kettle on now, but I hope you'll join me on Monday afternoon at 3 if you can. And of course, from early next Saturday again. As for now, well, the music continues here on Boomlight with Susie Sharp. She'll be along in just a few minutes. And I'm going to leave you with a bit of advice from Perry Como. From me, Les Smith. Bye for now. Enjoy the weekend.

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1: Mostly dry and bright, cooler away from the far south with hazy spells of sunshine, cloudiest skies in the north with a scattering of showers across Scotland, highs of 27 degrees.
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Ooh, what could be nicer? Some words of love from Buddy Holly, kicking off the show this Saturday morning. Hello, it's Susie Sharp with you on Boom Light. I'm with you through until 12 for the next 3 hours. We have all sorts of wonderful music. And coming up shortly, Blossom Dearie, Elvis Presley, Harry Belafonte, all on the way. And here is Ruby Murray.

The Beatles and I Will. And actually, it was on this day back in 1965 that the Beatles set a new world record for the largest attendance at a pop concert at that time, when they played in front of 55,600 fans at the Shea Stadium in New York City. And also on this day, going back to 1973, the very first episode of Man About the House was broadcast. There were six series in total, but interestingly, at the time it was considered quite daring because it was one man sharing a home with two single women. It of course starred Richard O'Sullivan, Paula Wilcox, Sally Tomsett, Brian Murphy, and also Euther Joyce. Remember them?

Edmundo Ross and Wish You Were Here. Before that, I Wonder Who's Kissing Her Now, Michael Holiday on Boom Light. So it's been another hot, hot, hot week. Rain currently forecast on my app from Monday with a drop in temperature. And I'm really hoping that my app this time is correct, because every week it says we're going to have rain. And then as we get closer to that day, the rain on the app seems to disappear. So I'm keeping my fingers crossed that this coming week may actually be a bit cooler, and definitely the garden will be a bit happier.

0: The one and only Blossom Dearie with Boom and Elvis, King of Rock and Roll before that, and I Need Your Love Tonight. That's my
1: mystery girl. Outside the garden in the road, the traffic couldn't move. There were so many teenage girls hoping that I would see them.
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1: 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Crazy days.
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written by Joni Mitchell, and one of the first recordings was by Judy Collins in 1968, and that version was released in the same year by Harper's Bazaar.

0: Ronnie Aldrich and his two pianos with Key Largo on Boomlight, the home of beautiful easy listening and all of your 50s favourites.
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I'll take a sunset, any sunset. There's Andy Williams with a Canadian sunset on Boom Light. And Peggy Lee before that, Come Dance With Me. And if you like listening to Don Black's show, this one is for you. From the Heart, a love letter to New York Cabaret. Now, this sold-out show is returning to the Garrick Theatre in London between the 8th and the 18th of October this year. It's Don's personal tribute to the New York cabaret scene that inspired his remarkable career. It's going to be starring some amazing people, including the Olivier Award winner Clive Rowe, internationally celebrated star Caroline O'Connor, and West End and Broadway star and two-time Olivier Award nominee Michael Xavier. And he was in Sunset Boulevard and Into the Woods. And special guest star appearances at every performance and a medley of Don's greatest songs. That's Don Black's From the Heart, a love letter to New York Cabaret. If you want to get tickets, it's going to be at the Garrick Theatre in London between the 8th and the 18th of October. And I will be there, so I'll see you if you go too.

0: Adios, Les and Larry Elgart. And before that, Cheek to Cheek, Mel Torme.
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So much great music this morning on Boomlight. There's Pearl Carr and Teddy Johnson, Be Mine, with Jeff Love and his orchestra from 1962. And taking us through to 10 this morning, Foster and Allen with Maggie.

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1: Mostly dry and bright, cooler away from the far south with hazy spells of sunshine, cloudiest skies in the north with a scattering of showers across Scotland, highs of 27 degrees.
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Ella Fitzgerald with Desafinado on Boomlight. It's Saturday morning with me, Susie Sharp. I'm with you through until 12 o'clock. How is your Saturday going? Well, if you want to get in touch and drop me a line, let me know what you're up to today. I'd love to hear from you. All you need to do is drop me an email on Susie@boomradio.co.uk.

That is so great, isn't it? Ethel Ennis and Every Time We Say Goodbye, a perfect song for Strictly Come Dancing. And I did have a look at the Strictly celebrities for this year's series, and I'm not sure that the dancers aren't more famous than the celebrities. I had to look several of them up, didn't know who they were, and I wouldn't call it a stellar lineup, if I'm really honest. But let's wait and see. What I hope is that they start being unable to dance, and then they end up having improved so much that they are quite good by the end of the series. Who knows? We'll have to wait and see.

0: Joy, Teddy and Babs, three sisters from London, otherwise known as the Beverly Sisters, with sisters. And I think it's time we should talk about birthdays today. A couple of really important ones. Firstly, our very own Jenny Hanley. It's her birthday today. It's Anne Princess Royal's birthday as well. Also, Jim Dale, who is in many of the Carry On films. He is 91 today. So happy birthday to all those people, and also to you if you are celebrating your birthday. Have a lovely day, whatever you get up to.
1: I won't dance, don't ask me. 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You're lovely. You know what? You're lovely. 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I feel so absolutely stumped on the floor. When you dance, you're charming and you're gentle, especially when you do the continental.

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But this feeling isn't purely mental. For heaven rest us, I'm not asbestos, and that's why I won't dance. Why should I? I won't dance. 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I won't dance. 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I know that music leads the way to romance.

0: It ain't hay. It ain't even peanuts. Peanuts today. A song that perhaps they wouldn't make today because so many people have peanut allergies, don't they? Or nut allergies. There's Anita O'Day and Peanut Vendor. And before that, Fred Astaire. I won't dance. Well, actually, I will.
1: Hello, this is Jenny Hanley, and I'd love to spend the weekend with you, whatever you're up to, out and about, in the garden, or just pottering. Do join me. I'll be here with a pile of my favourite records, which may include a Barry Manilow. That's this Saturday and Sunday from midday. I hope you can join me here on Boom Light.
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Hasta la vista. And before that, Pat Boone with Sugar Moon. And if you like going to the theatre, this could be for you, because here at Boom, we are partnering this year with That'll Be the Day. It's the longest running touring theatre show celebrating music from the 50s right through to the 80s. There are electrifying performances, nostalgic hits, and comedy sketches. It's a really great night out, and a brand new version of the show too. 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The first performance is going to be at Western Supermare on the 28th and 29th of August, and then they are off all around the country, including Swindon, Yeovil, Bournemouth, Bromley, Portsmouth, Barnstable, Worthing. Oh, the list goes on and on and on. So do go to the website, thatllbetheday.com, and you can find out if the show is coming to a theatre near you.

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0: that woman's back of town. Oh, my, my, my, my.
1: Oh, that's great. Fat Swaller and Lulu's Back in Town on Boomlight. Now, I've had an email in from Hans, who lives in Hereford, and he said he was living in The Hague in the 50s, and he listened to Radio Luxembourg on his King Cheap 2 transistor pocket radio. There were lots of shows that he enjoyed, and he was saying that listening became difficult after 8 o'clock in the evening due to the interference. Well, you won't have that problem here with Boomlight these days, but what we do have is plenty of Radio Luxembourg DJs that work in the Boom family. We have, of course, Roger Twiggy Day, Rob Jones, and Paul Burnett. They all work with us now. So, you know, if you like Radio Luxembourg, you won't be disappointed.

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2: Good morning, it's Mike Wire. Don Black's sold-out New York Cabaret tribute From the Heart returns to the Garrick Theatre London from the 8th until the 18th of October. Dust off your dancing shoes for a Northern Soul extravaganza, top vinyl DJs, spinning classics and the signatures live at the Harlington Fleet on the 5th of September. Musical theatre star and double Olivier Award winner Michael Ball is taking his tour to the Princess Theatre Torquay on the 28th of September.
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The Anitra Kerr Singers with What's New Pussycat, and Matt Monro before that, and Walk Away. Now, a couple of things happening today. One is that David Essex is performing tonight at the Lavenham August Theatre in Suffolk, and I was such a fan of his. In my youth, I had posters of David Essex all over my bedroom walls, so enjoy the concert if you're going along to that. Also, if you are a punctuation fan, well, it's International Apostrophe Day today, so it is your day.

Rod Stewart and My Foolish Heart, and he has just undergone a routine coronary stent procedure, so he's had to cancel the remainder of his North American tour dates and Las Vegas residency to take 4 weeks off to recuperate. So get well soon.

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1: A bright and dry day for many with sunny spells, locally hot in the south, cloudier in the north with some showers across Scotland. Wind staying light, highs of 27 degrees.
0: Susie Sharp on Boom Light.

Louis Armstrong and Cabaret from the musical of the same name. And I don't know about you, but I was singing along to that. And I was also doing my best cabaret dancing as well. Well, in my head I was. Here's Doris Day.

Cliff Richard with A Voice in the Wilderness. And if you are in the Midlands, in fact, if you're near Kidderminster, why not pop along to Harvington Hall, where they're going to be hosting a good old-fashioned garden party with traditional games, live music and maypole dancing. And that's happening this weekend. And the good old maypole dancing, which takes me right back to when I was at school. And you know when you're weaving in and out and you're holding the ribbon, and there is always one person who gets it wrong. And then the pattern on the maple isn't quite right. Or perhaps you never did it, but we had to do it every year in the summer term at school, a primary school, in fact, which was quite ambitious, really, when you're that young.

Stella by Starlight from Robert Goulet, and The Lusty Month of May before that from Vanessa Redgrave. And I don't know about you, but during this hot weather, I seem to have been nibbled at quite a lot more than normal. I don't know what the bugs are, and I don't think they're mosquitoes, but there are definitely a lot of bugs out there. But did you know that mosquitoes are more attracted to people who have recently eaten bananas? I never knew that, but I'll make sure if I'm going somewhere tropical, I won't eat any bananas.

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She never bothers with the people she hates. That's why the lady is a tramp. Don't go to crap games with barons and earls. 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Won't go to Harlem and Amazon Pearl. She won't dish the dirt with the rest of the girls. That's why the lady is a tramp. She loves the free, fresh wind and her hair. 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She's broke, that's oak. Hates California, it's so foggy and

She's not so hot, but a shape is her own. That's why the lady's a tramp. The food at Jilly's is great, no doubt, but she doesn't understand what my motel room's about. She puts in a dime and some ice comes out, and that's why the lady is a tramp. She loves the free, a fresh wind in her face, diamonds and lace, no God, so what, for George Maharis.

station, baby, but not when I drive. And that's why the lady is a tramp. She flew down to Rome and left me behind. I missed a breakup, but Liz didn't mind. She won't play Scarlet and Gone with the Wine. It's got a rhyme. And that's why the lady is a tramp. I'd like to hang her hat wherever I please and fly with a breeze. No dough, forget it. She thinks that Floyd Patterson's still a great big champ. And that's why the lady is a tramp. Now she goes down to Coney and she thinks the beach is divine.

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3: Susie Sharp on Boom Lights.

Danny Williams and the Wonderful World of the Young. And if you have watched there's been several series now of Slow Horses, and I know there is another one coming out later this year, which I cannot wait. It comes out on Apple TV, and one of the stars of the show is Jack Loudon, who plays River Cartwright in Slow Horses. And it's been bandied about. There are rumours that perhaps he may be the new James Bond. Whether that is true or not, I don't know. We'll just have to wait and see. But I actually do think he would be wonderful as the next James Bond. The right energy, I would say.

0: Robert Palmer, you're so desirable. And before that, Olivia Newton-John, Have You Never Been Mellow on Boomlight, the home of beautiful, easy listening and all of your 50s favourites.
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They were absolutely brilliant, weren't they? Morecambe and Wise and Following You Around on Boomlight. Now, I want to mention Keith, who has written in from Birmingham. And Keith wrote in to correct me because last week I was talking about the Blackpool Air Show and the fact that the Red Arrows were going to be at the air show. But Keith said, no, they weren't, because they were on their way back from America. Well, I wasn't actually at the Blackpool Air Show, so if you were, did they appear or did they not? I would love to know. 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

0: Enoch Light and the Light Brigade, perhaps. Well, perhaps you want to vote for the Boom Cliff Chart. 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

Laura Figge, you do something to me. And that is it for me, Susie Sharp, this week. I'll be back with you next Saturday at 9 o'clock. Thank you so much for listening. Don't go away, because our birthday lady, Jenny Hanley, will be with you just after 12. And I am going to leave you with Harry Nilsson. All I think about is you.

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1: A bright and dry day for many with sunny spells, locally hot in the south, cloudier in the north with some showers across Scotland. Wind staying light, highs of 27 degrees.
0: Jenny Hanley on Boom Light.

Hello, it's gone 12 o'clock. This is Boomlight. I'm Jenny Hanley. It's my birthday. The sun is over the yardarm. Well, tis in this house. I've already had a glass of champagne. Well, when you celebrate, you might as well go for it, mightn't you? If it's your birthday, happy birthday to you too, including the Princess Royal. Shall I get on with the music? I have got a little bit excited today. Susie Sharp, thank you for a lovely morning. I started there with Johnny Mathis. In fact, his first entry into the UK charts. And before him, Patti Page. I love living in Blighty. I'm not going to go to Old Cape Cod. In fact, Patti Page had never been to Old Cape Cod when she made that record. So, you know, you don't have to experience everything, do you? Dean Martin now. A song from My Fair Lady. It's much better to stay home. Well, at least it is here. It's where the bubbles are.

William Bell and Judy Clay. Actually, we don't really have private numbers anymore, do we? We don't have phone books, in fact. I wonder how many people actually still have one of those lovely home phones. Thinking of celebrating, I'm still thinking of it. Sir John Gielgud, wonderful actor, when he came on my mother's This Is Your Life, he said of her, Diana Sheridan, "She is my favourite actress." And afterwards he said, "I say that to every actress. I'll probably get into trouble, won't I?" But what he said, he was such a sweetheart. When he went to a birthday party given for him by Glenda Jackson and Giles Brandreth, he turned to them when they said, "Thank you so much for coming, and we're honoured that you could choose to have luncheon with us on this, the day of your 90th birthday." And he turned around and said, "Oh, my dears, I'm delighted. You see, most of my real friends are dead." This is Marino Marini.

0: A Cuban tune from Pepe Jaramillo and his piano plus his Latin American rhythms called Green Eyes, and Marino Marini with Volare.
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Al Martino, who decided that his real name of Al Sidi just wasn't long enough, so he made it longer. However, Vicky Carr, who sang before him, shortened her name by a huge amount. She was actually called Florencia Vicenta de Casillas Martinez Cardona, the eldest of 11 siblings. 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This is The Carpenters, and they are happy.

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0: Who wants the bother of a country estate?
1: A country estate is something I'd hate.

0: Frank Sinatra and Celeste Holm, Who Wants to Be a Millionaire, from Cole Porter's wonderful High Society. I love that track, watching them looking at all the wedding presents and sort of saying how posh they were. And I wait for the bit when Celeste Holm puts her head in the silver soup tureen. Before them, Burt Camfort from his hit album, A Swinging Safari.
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0: 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That was Percy Faith with The Rain in Spain. Everybody needs rain.
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3: Good afternoon, it's my choir. Paul Jones and Tom McGuinness, two originals from Manfred Mann, now the Manfreds, will be at King's Hall and Winter Garden, Ilkley, on the 17th of September. Billy Ocean is joined by special guest Marty Pello at Colchester Castle, Lower Castle Park, on the 20th of August. 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

Nina Simone with a song originally performed by Screaming Jay Hawkins. This was a very different interpretation. And before her, Bobby Darin with a song from Woodstock in the 60s about love, labour and devotion. Now, Giorgio Tozzi, who sang for Rosano Brazzi in the film South Pacific.

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1: Mostly dry and bright, cooler away from the far south with hazy spells of sunshine, cloud thickening in the north later on with a scattering of showers in Scotland, highs of 27 degrees.
0: Jenny Hanley on Boom Light.

It's gone 1 o'clock this Saturday afternoon. I'm Jenny Hanley. This is Boomlight. I hope you're fit and well and happy. I'm celebrating my birthday, and I've just had my glass of bubbles refilled, so thank you very much, family of mine. Now, the music. Oh, yes, Dickie Valentine with his number one from 1954, but, well, before him, Dinah Shore. And this record was her biggest hit, made the year that I was born, presented in the film Paleface by Jane Russell and Bob Hope. But she recorded it on an extraordinary evening. She was very close to giving birth to her first child. And at midnight, there was a planned musician strike due. So with the orchestra muddling through, because they didn't all have the music score in front of them, Shaw kept everything crossed, believe me, and they got the recording done and finished at 11:57. The strike went on for a year. Now, Ella Fitzgerald. Oh, she's got some very serious questions about love.

Otis Redding. Actually, that's what we're going to do this afternoon. We're going to go down to the seaside and just sit and have a look while the kids dig in the sand. Oh. Now, apparently the whistling at the end there was because there was going to be another verse, but they never quite got around to it. The next track is from Dionne Warwick. Always vying with Arcilla Black, wasn't she? But even though George Martin produced a 24-piece orchestra for Cilla, it was Warwick's version that was inducted into the Grammy Hall of Fame. This is Alfie.

0: two Bacharach and David numbers there. Morgana King, who's a well-known jazz vocalist but also an actress and remembered particularly from the film The Godfather, she played Cosmella Corleone. She was there, yes, with Al Martino. And OK, Marlon Brando and Al Pacino. Yes, they're all there. And before her, Perry Como with one of the earliest songs by that duo of Bacharach and David.
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the incredible voice of Cleo Lane with a number composed by her husband Johnny Dankwith. Both of these records actually were released in 1960. Buddy Holly, although he recorded it in 58, it wasn't released till 1960. Now, a recording that won a Grammy with music from the opera La Gioconda. This is The Dance of the Hours, with a little help from Alan Sherman. It's just to remind us all that we're halfway through the school's summer holidays.

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Hello, Fara. 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Camp is very entertaining. And they say we'll have some fun if it stops raining. I went hiking with Joe Spivey. He developed poison ivy. You remember Leonard Skinner? He got ptomaine poisoning last night after dinner. All the counselors hate the waiters. And the lake has alligators. And the head coach wants no sissies. So he reads to us from something called Ulysses. Now I don't want this should scare you, but my bunkmate has malaria. You remember Jeffrey Hardy? They're about to organize a searching party.

Dearest Fada, darling Mada, how's my precious little brother? 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

0: The Petite Valse by the three sons, who were Al on guitar, Morty on accordion, Artie on organ, and they were joined by Larry Green on piano.
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As usual, lovely words by Cole Porter there, sung by Julie London. And before her, Andy Williams with, well, comforting advice. Now, Jimmy Rogers. And this is The Long Hot Summer, which was a sizzling film starring Paul Newman and Joanne Woodward.

0: Keely Smith. I think I'd better avoid the cocktails and just stay with the wine. That song, however, was written to celebrate the end of Prohibition in America, 1933. There is no prohibition in this house.
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Margaret Whiting with a song by Hoagie Carmichael and Johnny Mercer, and Mark Winter before that with a song produced and directed by Tony Hatch. Now, one of my favourite groups, Bread, and this comes from their last album in 1977.

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Shirley MacLaine from the film Sweet Charity. I'm Jenny Hanley. This is Boom Light. We're going to go out now and have some fish and chips down by the seaside. Thank you for all your good wishes. And if it's your day for celebrating anything, I hope you have as much fun as I'm having. I shall be back tomorrow, 12 till 2. And very shortly, Charles Nove will be here. I'll leave you with Jeff Love and his orchestra. Yours. Take care.

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1: Mostly dry and bright, cooler away from the far south with hazy spells of sunshine, cloud thickening in the north later on with a scattering of showers in Scotland, highs of 27 degrees.

Dusty Springfield, and before her, Tommy Edwards, and It's All in the Game. Good afternoon, Charles Nove here, and thank you for being with me at this stage of a Saturday afternoon, and thank you Jenny Hanley, and more to the point, happy birthday, Jenny Hanley. Off to enjoy fish and chips by the seaside now, eh? Just slightly envious, apart from anything else, we haven't got any seaside here in my part of the East Midlands, a landlocked county. But one can dream. Can't one?

A Loving Spoonful and Daydream, and Jim Reeves before that, and Welcome to My World. How's your world? Is it hot? Or is it wet? It depends where you are. Round here it's been very hot. It's just easing off a bit now, which is very welcome. Could do with some rain to replenish things, although you could be careful what you wish for, because it's so dry here, it's been so dry for so long, that I know the next thing that'll happen when it does rain, it'll all bounce off and we'll start getting floods. Anyway, we'll plough bravely on. We were at the theatre last night down in Stratford-upon-Avon to see The Cherry Orchard, starring Sir Kenneth Branagh and Helen Hunt over from the States, and Bill Pullman, and our friend and colleague, fellow Boomlight presenter Guy Henry, doing what he does so well. Guy's tremendously good to watch on stage. Despite the self-imposed mockery of his scrawny legs, he's very, very good at doing what he does, so a great pleasure to see him. We were watching the telly the other night, and on came A Star Is Born. Pleasure to see that again, from 1976. And a pleasure to hear this, the love theme from A Star Is Born, Barbra Streisand and Evergreen. Love.

0: Where's Montgomery and Tequila? Is that the one that comes with the little worm in the bottle? Or is that Mesquite? By the way, I don't want any right now. Thank you very much. Before Where's Montgomery, Nat King Cole, and When You're Smiling.
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Breezing along with the breeze with Kay Starr and Frankie Lane before her, and A Woman in Love. Can you believe that it is 49 years this year since we made the acquaintance of the soundtrack of Saturday Night Fever? No, I can't either, but I've double-checked the maths. In fact, I've triple-checked the maths. And it really is

0: Henry Mancini's version of the song that appears right up at the end of a chorus line, What I Did for Love. I love that song. I've got a thing about that song. As Lady Nove knows to her cost, any time I play it at home, I have to play it several times in a row. Once is never quite enough. This is Boom Light, and The Wayward Wind is on the way very shortly.
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meandering our way gently through Saturday afternoon. Peggy Lee and I'll Get By, and Ray Charles before that, Take These Chains. Now, one of the lovely songs from The King and I, performed by Matt Monroe.

Gertrude Lawrence did it originally on Broadway, and then on screen it was Deborah Carr in The King and I, and off screen it was Marnie Nixon, because it was always Marnie Nixon, wasn't it? Except there, when it was Matt Monro. No confusion, please.

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1: Mostly dry and bright, cooler away from the far south with hazy spells of sunshine, cloud thickening in the north later on with a scattering of showers in Scotland, highs of 27 degrees.

Every excuse going. Judy Garland and Fred Astaire. A couple of swells. Bing Crosby before that. Dear Hearts and Gentle People. And before our check on the weather situation, it was David Rose and his orchestra and their Holiday for Strings. Good afternoon. It's Charles Nove with you on Boom Light, and delighted so to be. Hope you're enjoying the music so far. Lots more to come.

Ahead of the Fab Four, it was Lou Rawls and Diane Reeves, and At Last. Robert McLaughlin emails from Lisburn. Hi, Robert, and thanks for your email. You enjoy listening to Boom Light. Excellent. And, you found a problem catching up on the shows you might have missed service, the show from last Saturday on Boom Light. The wrong one was on the website for a while. And you say optimistically, are you able to fix that? Not personally, but I know people who can. And as far as I know, they did. So I hope you're well caught up now. Anyway, hope you're enjoying today's music, which continues now with Dean Martin.

0: I'll Get Over You from Crystal Gayle, and before her, Wally Stott and his orchestra with London Pride, an old Coward composition, London Pride, dating back to the days of the Blitz, when Noel Coward was just surveying the scene in London after night of bombing raids and broken glass and rubble everywhere. And he watched the population of London just getting on with life, and felt a surge of pride, and so wrote London Pride. Talking of wartime, Vera Lynn will sing quite soon, but even sooner, Hoagy Carmichael. That's my
1: mystery girl. Outside the garden in the road, the traffic couldn't move. There were so many teenage girls hoping that I would see them.
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1: 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Crazy days.
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Verulin and Auf Wiedersehen, sweetheart. On Boom Light, on this Saturday the 15th of August. We established earlier it's Jenny Hanley's birthday today. She's off celebrating now. This is also International Apostrophe Day. Beware the language pedant. We must be careful to get our apostrophes in the right place. Yep. It's every bit as important as getting the emphasis on the right syllable.

0: You Belong to Me from the Duprees from the States back in the day. And from the name, the Duprees, you might think they were a bunch of brothers called Dupree. No, they weren't. In fact, not one single member was called Dupree, but some bloke in the street who they stopped to ask for advice was called Dupree, so they used his name. All worked out well.
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Ella Fitzgerald and the Old Black Magic, and before her, Bobby Rydell and April Showers. Have you bunged in a vote for your favourite Cliff Richard track? 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So that's coming round pretty soon. 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

0: That rings a bell. Frankie Vaughan and Cupid Doll, and before him, The Seekers, and what was a film theme from 1966, Lynn Redgrave, At Large in Swinging London, in the film Georgie Girl.
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Nancy Wilson and Satin Doll, and Tony Bennett before her in the middle of an island. Good afternoon, Charles Nove with you on Boom Light, and playing you now, Anthony Newley.

Once in a Lifetime from Anthony Newley. Earlier in this hour we had the Beatles with Something. Now here's another of their one-word titles, this time from Andre Castellanets and his orchestra.

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1: Sunny spells for the rest of this afternoon into this evening, cloudier with potential rain and drizzle in the northwest of the UK overnight, clearer in the south, a high today of 27 Celsius, a low this evening of 11. Charles
0: Boom Light.

as they used to say in those old British movies, "There, there, my dear, don't take on so terribly so." Laverne Baker, I cried a tear. And before her, Frank Sinatra, Change Partners. Now, I did remind you, didn't I, to put your vote in for your favourite Cliff Richard song as we compile the all-time Boom Cliff chart. 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Click where it says Cliff Chart. What about this one? Would this be your favourite?

0: It was a TV theme, but can you remember the series? It's the theme from Department S, one of those thriller shows that came out of Lou Grade's TV production empire, ITC Entertainment. And the composer for that, Edwin Astley, who actually wrote quite a lot of the music for ITC Productions, he was the composer for Randall and Hopkirk, Deceased, loved that series, and Danger Man and The Saint, to name but a few. Next on Boomlight, to cinema, to gambling in the cinema, and Marlon Brando singing about it.
1: They call you Lady Luck, but there is room for doubt. At times you have a very unladylike way of running out. You're on this date with me. The pickings have been lush. 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

0: had Marlon Brando from Guys and Dolls, and then Stacey Kent with The Best Is Yet to Come, and just there, Jimmy Elledge, and Funny How Time Slips Away. Doesn't it just? Coming later this afternoon on Boomlight from 5, we've got an hour of musicals and movies. Malcolm's Musicals and Movies with Malcolm Prince. Always a great listen. Malcolm will welcome your company from 5 this afternoon.
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4: Welcome back to Costa Coffee's Iced Coffee Forecast, here to update you on the week ahead. 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Later this week, expect a refreshing iced coffee, made for picnics with picky bits and nowhere to be until 6. 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Costa iced coffee, made for summer.
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Anita Bryant, Until There Was You, and before her, Al Hibbler and his treatment of The Unchained Melody. Just talking of TV shows of the past, as we were briefly, I noticed today, the 15th, is the anniversary of the start of Man About the House. Do you remember that on ITV back in the 1970s? 1973. Today was the first outing for Man About the House. Hugely popular, and considered a bit daring, not to say risque, at the time, because it had a single bloke and two girls in the same house. Richard O'Sullivan, Paula Wilcox, Sally Tomsett. Go on, admit it. Who wasn't a bit in love with Sally Tomsett? Just me? Okay. Happy days.

0: What has Chino done to her?
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2: Maybe she's just darling up for us. 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
1: Rosalia, Consuelo, my adorable friends, can you keep a secret?
0: I'm hot for secrets.
1: No, I won't tell you.
0: What?
3: What?
0: The poor girl is out of her mind.
1: I am crazy.
4: She might be at that. She looks somehow different.
1: I do.
4: And I think she is up to something.
1: I am.
0: I do. I am. She talks like a parrot.
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0: time I'm eating south. In Alabama's an old place where the people go
1: to dance the night away.
0: They all walk about a mile and they talk.

Their brands were still on fire and their hooves were made of steel. Their horns were black and shiny and their hot breath he could feel. A bolt of fear went through him as they thundered through the sky, for he saw the riders

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0: Mari Adler with Genevieve, theme for a film of that title from 1953, comedy. And he was offered either a paltry fee, since the producers didn't have much confidence in the film, or perhaps no fee and a share of the box office. He went for the latter and had cause to be very glad he did.
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2: Good afternoon, it's Mike Wire. Paul Jones and Tom McGuinness, two originals from Manfred Mann, now the Manfreds, will be at King's Hall and Winter Garden, Ilkley, on the 17th of September. Billy Ocean is joined by special guest Marty Pellow at Colchester Castle, Lower Castle Park, on the 20th of August. Enjoy an evening of cricket stories and great memories with Sir Geoffrey Boycott at Colourcoats Crescent Club in North Shields on the 9th of October.
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Shooby-dooby-doo to you too. Shirley Horn and Come Fly With Me, and Johnny Ray before that, and Hey There. Time is marching on. I must be out of here to make way for Malcolm Prince with Malcolm's Musicals and Movies here very soon. Join me again tomorrow if you fancy bright and early on the Main Boom radio station from 6 tomorrow morning. Otherwise, next Saturday afternoon from 2 here on Boom Light. Charles Nove wishing you a great remainder of the weekend. I'll leave you today with Cyril Stapleton and the Italian theme.

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1: Sunny spells for the rest of this afternoon into this evening, cloudier with potential rain and drizzle in the northwest of the UK overnight, clearer in the south, a high today of 27 Celsius, a low this evening of 11.
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0: John Wilson and his orchestra with Angela Morley's waltz for the 1976 film The Slipper and the Rose. It starred Gemma Craven and Richard Chamberlain. Lovely stuff. Hello, I'm Malcolm Prince, and from my home here in Kent, welcome. And to listener Gloria Goldfinger, fabulous name. Yes, I am the same Malcolm who used to work with Elaine Page every Sunday afternoon on the radio station we boomers no longer listen to. Coming up, another hour, or I'm going to get told off for that, coming up another hour or so of the best music from Broadway, Hollywood, the West End, and Jersey. New Jersey.
1: And now, the Seabreeze Lounge is proud to present the return engagement of the international recording stars, the Four Seasons!

Adele with her Oscar-winning theme for 2012 Skyfall, which is never off ITV. And before 007, The Jersey Boys and Beggin', and that stage musical is a firm favourite of listeners Kathleen and Peter Eastman in Chelmsford, who emailed to say they saw the original London production 4 times. Bravo, Kathleen and Peter. Well, the 20th anniversary UK tour started this week at the Cardiff Wales Millennium Centre. Jersey Boys is a terrific show. I can't praise it enough. And if, like Kathleen and Peter, you'd like to share your musical memories or tell me about your favourite show, please do. My email address is malcolm@boomradio.co.uk. Today.

0: from the original stage production of Silk Stockings, Gretchen Weiler and Stereophonic Sound, which played on Broadway in 1955. That same year, Frank Sinatra released an album called In the Wee Small Hours, and it was an acclaimed album. It was a collection of Love Gone Bad songs following the collapse of his relationship with Ava Gardner, and I mention it because I paid a visit to the Old Witch Theatre in London last week to see Sinatra the Musical. It's packed with many of the chairman of the board's finest, and the show looks at the man behind the myth, focusing on the time when Sinatra nearly lost it all. Joel Harper Jackson is outstanding in the title role. Sinatra the Musical is at the Old Witch until April.
1: Once a lonely caterpillar.

0: I bet you were singing along. I certainly was. Our weekly dip into Walt Disney from Summer Magic, which was released in 1963. It was Burl Ives and the Ugly Bug Ball. And that film also starred Hayley Mills and Dorothy McGuire. Fab, fab, fab. On the way, two numbers. One from a 1996 stage musical. The other from a 1969 feature film. But what do they have in common?
1: Hello, this is Jenny Hanley. Looking forward to being with you this Sunday. I can promise some beautiful, easy listening and all your 50s favourites. The music that means a lot to me and I hope to you. So, see you here, midday, on Boom Light. Just after the lovely Nick Bailey.
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4: Macmillan Coffee Morning is coming. Pop the kettle on. We will organise. We will socialise. 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At work. 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

trice. Our identities switch. Who is who? Which is which? We're in need of some solid advice. There's a painfully simple solution.

Gorgeous Petula Clark with You and I, originally featured in the 1969 screen musical Goodbye, Mr. Chips. And before it, Stephen Pacey and Malcolm Sinclair with By Jeeves from the 1996 stage show of the same name. So what do they have in common? Well, both had convoluted origins. Here we go. Tim Rice conceived the idea of turning P.G. Wodehouse's Jeeves stories into a musical with Andrew Lloyd Webber. That was in 1975. But ultimately, it wasn't Tim Rice. It was the playwright Alan Ayckbourn who provided the stage story. And it wasn't until the second version, 21 years later, that the show found its audience. And the musical of Goodbye, Mr. Chips, well, that was first developed by MGM Studios in 1951. It was then redeveloped as a vehicle for Julie Andrews and Rex Harrison in the mid-1960s with songs by Andre and Dory Previn. But it all changed in 1969 with the arrival of Leslie Bricus, who provided the songs for Peter O'Toole and Petula Clark, and the rest is musical history. And if you work that out, congratulations. I'll have another connection next week. Right, we're off to Schmigadoon.

0: As mayor of Schmigadoon, I feel that I must stress. Our motto is, we always strive for peace and happiness.
1: Our motto is, we always strive for peace and happiness.
2: But if Schmigadoon is to endure, it must be kept.

the title song from Schmigadoon, that series which is on Apple TV, if you've got it, tells the story of a couple from New York who become trapped in magical musical theatre settings. It's an homage, it's a love letter to musicals. And a stage version opened on Broadway earlier this year to rave reviews. From the small screen to the big screen now, in a minute or two we'll be all at sea with Now Voyager. But first, it's back to 1974, and the theme for the Julie Andrews Omar Sharif spy drama / love story, The Tamarind Seed.

0: I sometimes come here?
1: Whenever you like. 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
0: They look at you and Tina, share with you peace and contentment.
1: Of course. And just think it won't be for this time only. That is, if you will help me keep what we have. We both try hard to protect that little strip of territory that's ours. We can talk about your child.
0: Our child.
1: Thank you.
0: And will you be happy, Charlotte?
1: Oh, Jerry, don't let's ask for the moon. We have the stars.

0: Finn. From the 1942 Warner Brothers film Now Voyager, the moment Betty Davis lights up and explains the moon is already in her grasp. And before it, we heard John Barry's fine theme for the 1974 spy drama The Tamarind Seed. It's well worth a watch if you can find it. Up next, two stage musicals back to back, one a hit, the other a bit of a miss.
1: Jaffa Cakes just dropped a cookie. 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

0: still a bit cake though.
1: New McVitie's Jaffa cookies. 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

Classy stuff. I cannot hear the city, performed by Jack Noseworthy from the short-lived 2002 musical flop Sweet Smell of Success, featuring music by Marvin Hamlisch and lyrics by Craig Carnelia. And before it, from the hugely successful 2025 revival of Evita, Rachel Zegler and You Must Love Me. And that production is heading to Broadway next year. And Evita was the first musical listener Brian Michaels in Southampton remembers seeing in 1981. Brian remembers it starred Stephanie Lawrence. Well, thanks for getting in touch. And if you'd like to, my email address is malcolm@boomradio.co.uk. It really would be lovely to hear from you.

On Monday's breakfast show, Graham Dean played a song from that film, and I thought, oh, I can do that too. You Can't Say No in Acapulco, from the soundtrack of the 1963 musical Fun in Acapulco. It starred Elvis, of course, and Ursula Andress, fresh from her success in Dr. No. And speaking of 007, the man who's written no less than five Bond songs, Don Black, is returning to the London stage with his hit show. It's a love letter to New York Cabaret. It's called From the Heart. It's on at the Garrick Theatre in London this October for a limited run. One of the things that really will be special is that at every show, a surprise guest will take to the stage to perform a medley of some of Don's most iconic songs, including Born Free, Love Changes Everything, To Serve With Love, With One Look. The list goes on and on and on. You get the idea. Don Black's From the Heart is at the Garrick this October. And don't forget, you can hear Don on Boom Light every Sunday afternoon at 3. They

0: originally included in the 1933 Broadway musical comedy Roberta, that was Harriet and Smoke Gets in Your Eyes, and Harriet's on tour this October. Well, thanks for your company. I really hope you've enjoyed the music. I'll be back next week at the same time. To close, our big one. It comes from the 1999 Broadway revival of Annie Get Your Gun. Stand by for Tom Wopat and Bernadette Peters. See you next week.
1: Anything you could do, I could do better. Ha! I can do anything better than you.
2: No, you can't.
1: Yes, I can.
2: No, you can't.
1: Yes, I can.
2: No, you can't.
1: Yes, I can.

0: how do you sing that high?
1: I'm a girl.
0: Anything you can say, I can say softer.
1: I can say anything softer than you.
0: No, you can't.
1: Yes, I can.
0: Yes, I can.
1: Yes, I can.
0: I can drink my liquor faster than a flicker.
1: I can drink it quicker and get even sicker.
0: I can open any safe
1: without being caught.
0: You bet.
1: That's what I thought, you crook.
0: Any note you can hold, I can hold longer.
1: I can hold any note longer than you.
0: No, you can't.
1: Yes, I can.
0: No, you can't.
1: Yes, I can.
0: No, you can't.

0: keep all that air?
1: Yeah.
0: Oh. Anything you can say faster.
1: I can say anything faster than you.
0: They can.
1: Yes, I can.
0: They can?
1: Yes, I can.
0: They can.

0: Light.
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1: Sunny spells for the rest of this afternoon into this evening, cloudier with potential rain and drizzle in the northwest of the UK overnight, clearer in the south, a high today of 27 Celsius, a low this evening of 11.

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0: he'd use his word and all would say there goes a clever gent.
1: When Dukes and Maharajas pass a time of day with me, I say me special word and then they ask me out to tea.
2: Woo! Supercalifragilistic, it's me halidocious. Even though the sound of it is something quite atrocious, if you say it loud enough, you'll always sound atrocious. Supercalifragilisticexpialidocious.
0: Backwards, which is docious alley expiastic fragicalibus, but that's going a bit too far, don't you think? So when the cat has got your tongue, there's no need for dismay. Just summon up this word and then you've got a lot to say. But better use it carefully or it could change your life.
3: For example?
0: Yes?
3: One night I said it to me girl, and now me girl's me wife. Oh, and a lovely thing she is too.
4: She's
2: supercalifragilisticexpialidocious. 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Supercalifragilisticexpialidocious.
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1: Cloudier than it's been, with potential rain and drizzle in the northwest of the UK overnight. Clearer in the south with an overnight low of 11 degrees Celsius.

0: Isn't it great to hear music as fine as that? And they do say that listening to music triggers no fewer than 13 different emotions, from joy to sadness, dreaminess or triumph. It's really fascinating. You're with Boom Light.
1: That decanter and this hat gave us the idea for this little Edwardian song. She was young, she was pure, she was new, she was nice. She was fair, she was sweet, 17. He was old, he was violent, no stranger to vice. He was base, he was bad, he was mean. He had slyly inveigled her up to his flat to view his collection of stamps. And he said, as he hastened to put out the cat, the wine, his cigar, and the lamps, "Up some Madeira, my dear. You really have nothing to fear. I'm not trying to tempt you, that wouldn't be right. You shouldn't drink spirits at this time of night. Have some Madeira, Madeira. It's a very much nicer than beer. I don't care for sherry, one cannot drink stout. And port is a wine I can well do without. It's simply a case of shack on ass on gout. Have some Madeira, Madeira." Unaware of the wiles of the snake in the grass, of the fate of the maiden who topes, she lowered her standards by raising her glass, her courage, her eyes, and his hopes. She sipped it, she drank it, she drained it, she did. He quietly refilled it again. And he said, as he secretly carved one more notch on the butt of his gold-handled cane, "Absamadiera, Midia. I've got a small cask of it here. And once it's been opened, you know it won't keep. Do finish it up. It will help you to sleep. Have some Madeira, Madeira. It's a really an excellent year. Now, if it were gin, you'd be wrong to say yes. The evil gin does would be hard to assess. Besides, it's inclined to affect my prowess. Have some Madeira, Madeira." There flashed through her mind what her mother had said with her antepenultimate breath. "Oh, my child, should you look on the wine when 'tis red, be prepared for a fate worse than death." She let go her glass with a shrill little cry. Crash, tinkle, it fell to the floor. When he asked what in heaven, she made no reply, up her mind and a dash for the door. "Have some Madeira, Madeira," rang out down the hall, loud and clear, a tremulous cry that was filled with despair as she paused to take breath in the cool midnight air. "Have some Madeira, Madeira," the words seemed to ring in her ear. Until the next morning, she woke up in bed with a smile on her lips and an ache in her head,
2: and a beard in her ear, all that tickled and said, "Have some Madeira, Madeira."

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We're so glad you see it that way. When all the world is getting you down, just find a quiet place, no matter what time of day and night, and escape with Boom Light. 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

Thanks for being with us today. This is Boom Light. And if you're new to the Boom family, may I remind you we have a sister station simply called Boom Radio. That plays music generally just a little younger than we're playing here, with lots of music, particularly from the 60s and 70s. You can hear Boom Radio on your smart speaker too. Well, that station can also be heard on DAB across much of the UK.

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1: Cloudier than it's been, with potential rain and drizzle in the northwest of the UK overnight. Clearer in the south with an overnight low of 11 degrees Celsius.

0: This is Boom Light. We had an email from a couple who enjoyed listening to this station so much, they went out and bought two internet radios, one for the kitchen and another for the conservatory. Now they can hear their favourite music while making tea or reading the morning paper. I'm told it also makes those household chores a little easier too, listening to Boom Light, home of beautiful easy listening and all your 50s favourites.
1: Got to Kansas City on a Friday. By Saturday I learned a thing or two, 'cause up to then I didn't have an idea of what the modern world was coming to.

0: strange woman started in to talk. What next?
1: Yeah, what?
0: What next? Everything's up to date in Kansas City. They've gone about as far as they can go. They went and built a skyscraper 7 stories high, about as high as a building ought to grow. Everything's like a dream in Kansas City. It's better than a magic lantern show. You can turn the radiator on whenever you want some heat. With every kind of comfort, every house is all complete. You can walk the privies in.

big theater they call a burlicue. For 50 cents you could see a dandy show. One of the gals is fat and pink and pretty, as round above as she was round below. I can swear that she was

imagine most of us have been in that situation at some time or another. I know I have. Recently, I heard a most beautiful song with a dynamic lyric that really expresses this feeling of loneliness. It means a lot to me personally, and I'd like to share it with you. I think you'll see what I mean.

0: Thank you for joining us at Boomlight, and please do tell your friends about us too. 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
1: Boom Radio High Street History. Dorothy Perkins was launched in 1909 as H.P. Newman & Co., specialising in straw hats and small millinery items. The name Dorothy Perkins was adopted 10 years later, inspired by a variety of rambling rose. When Dorothy Perkins floated in 1958, it had 130 shops, mainly in the South. The chain grew, and in 1971 the shops were modernised, with the old rose-coloured facades and signature logo vanishing. High Street History.
2: 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If you don't do it for you, do it for your wife and little Freddy.
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And we shall, here at Boomlight. Incidentally, we have another radio station in our close-knit family. It's simply called Boom Radio. And that one plays a great deal more music from the 60s and 70s than we do here. So you may like to try that one too. 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And the great thing is, you can also hear it on the move too, on DAB across much of the UK. 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

0: Yeah, but us. And kindly point that gun the other way and hobble, hobble, hobble off and hit the hay. Hey, hey, boss man, what do you say? It's easy pickings, ain't nobody here but us chickens.
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Isn't it funny how a song can awaken a memory? Something you've forgotten about until it all comes back on the strains of a melody. One listener told us how a distant memory unfolded in his mind about reading the Dandy comic for the first time while Mum listened to that very song on the radio. He says it caught him quite by surprise at the time. Let us surprise you by taking you back to those special moments, including those half-forgotten ones. Boom Light. 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
1: Cloudier than it's been, with potential rain and drizzle in the northwest of the UK overnight. Clearer in the south with an overnight low of 11 degrees Celsius.

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Frances from Liverpool emailed to say how much she loves the music we play here. Thank you for converting your friends and family, Frances, and even, as you say, the younger ones, because music like this will never, ever be forgotten.

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You sent us quite a few emails asking about the music we play, and so maybe remind you that if you listen on a phone or tablet or laptop, it actually shows you the titles and artists as we play them. Worth bearing in mind. And in some cases, we gather it may save a few arguments too.

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1: Cloudier than it's been, with potential rain and drizzle in the northwest of the UK overnight. Clearer in the south, with an overnight low of 11 degrees Celsius.

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1: 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Then you can just ask her to play Boom Light. She will.
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One listener has written to us to say how refreshing it is to listen to all the old favourites and a few almost forgotten songs. 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

If I had the money, I could own a mansion. 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
1: Sunday will be rather cloudy with showery light rain across Scotland and Northern Ireland, dry elsewhere with warm spells of hazy sunshine, feeling pleasant for many with light winds and a high of 25 degrees Celsius.

0: give it up.
1: You swore that you had taught me everything from A to Z, with nary an omission in between. Well, I will tell you what. You obviously forgot. That's how a ruler rules a queen. And what of teaching me by turning me to animal and bird, from beaver to the smallest bobolink?

But wasn't there a night on a summer long gone by? We passed a couple wrangling away. And did I not say, Merlin, what if that chap were I? And did he not give counsel and say, what was it now? My mind's a wall. Oh yes, by Jove.

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Do I flatter her? I begged him, answer. Do I threaten or cajole or plead? Do I brood or play the game, romancer? Said he, smiling, no.

What's wrong, Jenny? Where are you these days? What are you thinking? I don't understand you. But no matter, Merlin told me once, never be too disturbed if you don't understand what a woman is thinking. They don't do it very often. But what do you do while they're doing it? How to handle a woman?

This is Boom Light. One increasing challenge in today's world is the number of different scams there are. It's always important to stay cautious. The Citizens Advice Bureau recommends that we should be on our guard if any offer seems too good to be true. There's never any harm in pausing to check that people are who they say they are.

0: 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Hope you enjoyed that one. That's my
1: mystery girl. Outside the garden in the road, the traffic couldn't move. There were so many teenage girls hoping that I would see them.
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1: 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And they found out where you lived and would stand up literally all night long waiting for a glimpse of you. Crazy days.
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This is Boom Light, and it seems we're gaining popularity in all quarters. Glenys in Milton Keynes has written to us to say, the dogs love to settle down to listen. She then says, it keeps my husband quiet too. Thank you, Glenys.

0: During the North African campaign, a bunch of soldier boys had been on a long hike, and they arrived in a little town called Casino. The next morning, being Sunday, several of the boys went to church. A sergeant commanded the boys in church, and after the chaplain had read the prayer, the text was taken up next. Those of the boys who had a prayer book took them out, but this one boy had only a deck of cards, and so he spread them out. The sergeant saw the cards and said, "Soldier, put away those cards." After the services were over, the soldier was taken prisoner and brought before the provost marshal. The marshal said, "Sergeant, why have you brought this man here?" "For playing cards in church, sir." "And what have you to say for yourself, son?" "Much, sir," replied the soldier. The marshal said, "I hope so, for if not, I shall punish you more than any man was ever punished." The soldier said, "Sir, I have been on the march for about 6 days. I have neither Bible nor prayer book, but I hope to satisfy you, sir, with the purity of my intentions." And with that, the boy started his story. "You see, sir, when I look at the ace, it reminds me that there is but one God, and the deuce reminds me that the Bible is divided into two parts, the Old and the New Testament. When I see the tray, I think of the Father, the Son, and the Holy Ghost. And when I see the four, I think of the four evangelists who preached the gospel. There was Matthew, Mark, Luke, and John. And when I see the five, it reminds me of the five wise virgins who trimmed their lamps. There were 10 of them, 5 were wise and were saved. 5 were foolish and were shut out. When I see the 6, it reminds me that in 6 days God made this great heaven and earth. When I see the 7, it reminds me that on the 7th day God rested from his great work. And when I see the 8, I think of the 8 righteous persons God saved when he destroyed this earth. There was Noah, his wife, their sons, and their wives. And when I see the 9, I think of the lepers our Savior cleansed, and 9 out of the 10 didn't even thank him. When I see the 10, I think of the 10 commandments God handed down to Moses on a table of stone. When I see the king, it reminds me there is but one king of heaven, God Almighty. And when I see the queen, I think of the blessed Virgin Mary, who is queen of heaven, and the jack of knave is the devil. When I count the number of spots on a deck of cards, I find 365, the number of days in a year. There are 52 cards, the number of weeks in a year. There are 4 suits, the number of weeks in a month. There are 12 picture cards, the number of months in a year. There are 13 tricks, the number of weeks in a quarter. So, you see, sir, my pack of cards serves me as a Bible, an almanac, and a prayer book. And friends, the story is true. I know. I was that soldier.
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2: Sunday will be rather cloudy with showery light rain across Scotland and Northern Ireland, dry elsewhere with warm spells of hazy sunshine, feeling pleasant for many with light winds and a high of 25 degrees Celsius.

there's a trek worth waiting for. Now, it's always good to talk about travel, whether you're just about a journey overseas or reflecting on your most memorable holidays. The Canary Islands are a real tourist hotspot, but often overlooked are the smaller islands, La Palma, El Hierro, and La Gomera. They're real natural beauties, and with less tourism, less spoilt too. So you can quietly savour the unspoilt and diverse landscapes. You won't find towering hotels, but you can stay in one of the paradores, which are often in historic buildings. Good restaurants too. Enjoy.

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Now I can see the sun up high. They were causing us down.

0: 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That's where we spend most of our time. This is Boom Light.
1: 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Fran Godfrey, weekday afternoons from midday on Boom Light. But never on a Friday. 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
3: It's the sound of your mates. Alive. It's getting to more gigs this year and the next. It's the sound of saying, I got you, mate. It's the sound of mates enjoying even more of this. It's the sound of mates getting home instead of here. Click your seatbelt because you're twice as likely to be killed or seriously injured if you don't think.

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There was one who told us they were reminded of a happy time working in a record shop in the late 50s and early 60s. Can you imagine how exciting that must have been at a time when pop music was going through so many changes? We do hope you'll share your thoughts when you hear that special song here on Boomlight, home of beautiful, easy listening and all your 50s favourites.

Throughout history, there have been many songs written about the Eternal Triangle. This next one tells the story of a Mr. Grayson, a beautiful woman, and a condemned man named Tom Dooley. When the sun rises tomorrow, Tom Dooley must hang.

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1: 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Wonderful. Hello, thanks for joining us. This is Boomlight.
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1: Sunday will be rather cloudy with showery light rain across Scotland and Northern Ireland, dry elsewhere with warm spells of hazy sunshine, feeling pleasant for many with light winds and a high of 25 degrees Celsius.